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Go ahead and pack your bags.

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0: 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But better days are coming. Better days are coming for you.
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Well, maybe. Maybe now. 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

philosophize or feel regret. They remember you when you said you had one hell of a life, one hell of a life.